It's torn. It looks like it's dying and it's hardly been born. Hey, Woody Guthrie, but I know that you know all the things that I'm a-saying and a many times more.

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Somewhere down the road someday, the very last thing that I'd want to do is to say I've been hitting some hard traveling too.

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You can do what you want to me, but I am not alone. 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

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Voir man throughout the world has given this extraordinary importance to pleasure. Why? 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

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War, man, throughout the world, has given this extraordinary importance of pleasure. Why? Continuing, pursuing, everlasting.

has man given such importance to pleasure? Why man, throughout the world, has given this extraordinary